0: I know what I was feeling. What was I thinking? 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
5: Here's your WGLR Tri-State Forecast. Mainly cloudy skies expected, with fog in spots early overnight, with lows around 65. Cloudy skies with few peaks of sun again Friday. Slight chance of thunderstorms. Highs level off around 79. Thunderstorms likely Friday night. Lows dip down to about 66. Overcast skies. Right now, it's 67 degrees. I'm Staff Meteorologist Derek Height.

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3: Welcome to Inside Dairy and Dairy Market Friday. Penny Domit joins us today. She is with StoneX's. We're going to dive into a different side of the dairy market, and that happens to be beef on dairy, as she shares some numbers that she's found for this industry.
4: Yeah, you're exactly right. The low U.S. Beef cow inventory numbers mean fewer beef calves are entering the beef supply chain. So the demand for beef on dairy cross calves has increased to fill that supply gap. So the beef on dairy calves produced are making up a greater proportion of the fed cattle supply, and the demand for beef on dairy calves continues to grow. And we've also seen this transition due to improved

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0: and Carry on 97.7 Country. Yeah, we are carrying on with another weekly grand prize drawing this morning in our Allegiant Oil Superstar Summer presented by Bally's Marquette and Prairie Farms at about 9:45 this morning right here on The Big Show with me, Rob Spangler. We're going to draw our latest weekly winner. 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You've still got time to sign up for our weekly drawing. Again, coming up at 9:45 this morning. 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Looks like kind of an overcast day today with a chance of precipitation later on tonight. We'll have full tri-state weatherology forecast details, bottom of the hour, plus your headlines. Luke Bryan, right after the break on a Big Show Friday. Good morning. Thanks for hanging. 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I'm Rob Spangler on 97.7. 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
2: 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Home Talent League Night League quarterfinals, Wisconsin Dells at Ashton postponed. 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
6: Here's your WGLR Tri-State Forecast. Slight chance of rain showers with fog early today. Otherwise, mainly cloudy skies. Highs around 79. Thunderstorms likely tonight. Lows dip down to about 66. Overcast tomorrow. Chance for storms. Daytime highs approaching 82. Dry with seasonal temps Sunday and Monday. And highs from the upper 70s to the low 80s. Right now, it's 68 degrees. I'm staff meteorologist Paul Trombley.

0: Morgan Wallen and Don't We, his recent number one hit on 97.7 Country. It's 8:19 on a big show Friday. We're live and local in the tri-states. Rob Spangler, my name. Thank you for hanging out. And cloudy skies, 69. We've kind of been in that overcast category the last couple days. Haven't seen a whole lot of sunshine, and I hate to say it, doesn't look like that's going to change today. But temperatures will be mild, 79, the expected high, and there is a slight chance of precipitation later on tonight. We'll have full tri-state weatherology forecast details coming up in just a moment. Headlines, those are on the way at the bottom of the hour, and our funny story, plus music from Jelly Roll and tonight's headliner at the Backwaters Amp stage at Q Casino, Cole Swindell, his brand new single, right after. 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
0: gone. Accident.

0: Swindell and Girl Dad on 97.7 Country. You can see him perform that one live tonight at the Backwaters Amp stage just outside Q Casino. Cole Swindell. We gave away tickets to that concert to Trevor Kane of Guttenberg. He was our grand prize winner last week in the Allegiant Oil Superstar Summer. And next hour, we'll draw this week's winner of Tim McGraw tickets coming to Alpine Valley in East Troy next Saturday, August 22nd. So sign up if you haven't yet on the contest page at WGLR.com or enter through our mobile app. Time for headlines, though. It's bottom of the hour. 8:30 headlines brought to you by Northland Buildings, now on 97.7.
1: Now this news update on Wisconsin Radio Network. A top state public health official is criticizing President Trump's executive order revising federal childhood vaccine recommendations. Dr. Ryan Westergaard, chief medical officer in the Wisconsin DHS Bureau of Communicable Diseases.
2: It was not science-based. It actually contradicts the best available science about how to prevent disease and keep kids healthy. So we are encouraging people to not follow that, not change practice.
1: The most controversial aspect of the executive order splits the measles, mumps, rubella vaccine into separate shots, which would put the U.S. at odds with other developed nations. The state's dealing with a measles outbreak in Iowa and Lafayette counties. The funeral is today for the man who was fatally shot by Madison police in late July. Reverend Al Sharpton will deliver the eulogy for 38-year-old Corey Ruiz at a Madison church, and civil rights attorney Ben Crump will deliver what's being called a call to justice. 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
3: The Packers open the preseason to mixed reviews. Good morning, I'm Doug Russell with sports. There was some good last night. Rookie Trey Smack hitting all of his field goal attempts from 37, 58, and 38 yards. Also, the Packers' young D-backs, led by second-round pick Brandon Cisse, made some critical tackles. But as they say in the preseason, the final score doesn't matter, which is a good thing because the Packers got creamed 28-9 to the Steelers in Pittsburgh. A lot of that, though, was in the fourth quarter. Jordan Love in his one series, 3-for-5 for 18 yards. The Packers return to the practice field on Sunday with an open workout. Their next preseason game is a week from tonight at Denver. Moving on to the Brewers, a critical win after they got swept in San Diego. Entering the ninth inning down 4-2, they put their hitting shoes on. Joey Ortiz, David Hamilton, Jackson Churio, and Garrett Mitchell with four straight singles. Jake Bowers drove home the go-ahead run. Trevor McGill makes it stick. Brewers with a big rally, 5-4 against the Dodgers in L.A. They pick up a game on the Cubs, who finally lose a game 7-0 to the Nationals. Doug Russell, Wisconsin Radio Network.
4: 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The Pack will be in Denver next Friday. We'll have that for you next Friday at 6 on 97.7 Country WGLR. Home Talent League Night League quarterfinals. Wisconsin Dells at Ashton postponed. Arena over Belleville 7-2. Reedsburg over Poinette 7-5. And Evansville 4. Mazomedy 3. Major League Baseball. Brewers with 3 in the ninth beat the Dodgers 5-4. Game 2 of the series tonight at 8:35. On ESPN Radio AM 1590 WPVL. At the Field of Dreams, Philadelphia over the Twins 7-1. Washington shuts out the Cubs 7-0. And Cincinnati 9, the White Sox 8. I'm Steve Press.
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16: Here's your WGLR Tri-State Forecast. Slight chance of rain showers with fog early today. Otherwise, mainly cloudy skies. Highs around 79. Thunderstorms likely tonight. Lows dip down to about 66. Overcast tomorrow. Chance for storms. Daytime highs approaching 82. Dry with seasonal temps Sunday and Monday. And highs from the upper 70s to the low 80s. Right now, it's 68 degrees. I'm staff meteorologist Paul Trombley.

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3: Here's your WGLR Tri-State Forecast. Cloudy skies expected with fog in spots early today with a chance of thunderstorms. Daytime highs approaching 79. Cloudy skies expected again tonight. Thunderstorms likely. Lows dip down to about 66. Chance for storms tomorrow. 82 overcast skies. A blend of clouds and sun Sunday with highs around 81. 79 Monday. Currently, it's 69 degrees. I'm staff meteorologist Paul Trombley.

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1: He's a ranch hand in a pinch, man. 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
1: Over Belleville 7-2, Reedsburg over Poinette 7-5, and Evansville 4, Mazomedy 3. Major League Baseball, Brewers with 3 in the ninth beat the Dodgers 5-4. Game 2 of the series tonight at 8:35. 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At the Field of Dreams, Philadelphia over the Twins 7-1. Washington shuts out the Cubs 7-0. And Cincinnati 9, the White Sox 8. I'm Steve Prestigard.
2: Good Friday afternoon. I'm meteorologist Paul Trombley with your WGLR Tri-State Ag Forecast. Flooding concerns continue across areas a bit further south into central Iowa and north central Illinois yet for this afternoon and tonight, as they've been seeing more progressive rains over those areas along a stationary front that's been draped off to our south in recent days. And we are still going to see some impact from that stationary front, as we do start to see some showers and storms starting to kick back up into southern Wisconsin. Latest indications point at that happening as we get into later on this afternoon, possibly, and then more for tonight, seeing some scattered showers and storms building back in across the southern fringe of Wisconsin. And still seeing this stationary boundary keeping some shower chances, especially the first part of Saturday, and then another chance for a shower storm late Saturday into Saturday night. And then as we get into Sunday, the rain chances to really do lessen across the region as that frontal boundary gets kicked further off to the south through Illinois, as well as Indiana into Missouri. So Sunday into Monday looks like a brief window of high pressure in the region, keeping things dry. And then we start to see a low pressure system heading east out of the northern plains of the Dakotas as we get into Tuesday night of next week. It looks like some likelihood for showers and storms could progress back into the area. And then early into Wednesday morning, after that, a little bit of a respite from rain as we head further through the week. In the meantime, with cloudy skies and some of those shower, thunder shower chances this afternoon, especially late, high at 79. Showers and storms around the area tonight, mid-60s. Shower chances linger into Saturday, otherwise mostly cloudy with highs in the low 80s for tomorrow. That's your Tri-State Ag Forecast on 97.7 Country, WGLR. I'm meteorologist Paul Fromm.
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6: I'm Nicole Haslip with Agribusiness News. I'm Brownfield. You've heard about the elite genetics and advanced agronomic performance, but did you know that Pioneer brand Z-Series soybeans have proven yield advantages over competitors? Plant Pioneer. A second-generation archivist for the Wisconsin State Fair says about 10,000 farm families have been part of its history over the past 175 years.
7: I hope people continue that legacy.
6: Tom Zimmerman's father, Jerry, began curating for the fair in 1996.
7: He wrote a book about the Wisconsin State Fair for its 150th anniversary in 2001. And this year, I took that digital and I put up a 175 trivia questions, challenges online.
6: He says the Century Farms program began recognizing family farms in 1948.
7: Where people who had had a farm for 100 years came and celebrated and had breakfast. Later on, they added and made it to 150. But 10,000 properties have celebrated that.
6: Zimmerman says agriculture's impact on the fair

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4: Here's your WGLR Tri-State forecast. Chance of thunderstorms this afternoon. Otherwise, cloudy skies expected. High temperatures reach up to 79. Thunderstorms likely tonight. Lows dip down to about 66. Cloudy skies expected. Cloudy skies expected tomorrow. Chance of thunderstorms. Highs level off around 82. Right now, it's 78 degrees. I'm staff meteorologist Jennifer Wojcicki.

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0: household treasures. Kneel before the altar of autograph legends. Items from the iconic motion picture Rudy, including the Wilson football used in the final scene.
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0: MLB Hall of Fame in Cooperstown life-size bronze busts of Ruth, Gehrig, Mantle, Musial, and Jackie Robinson.
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0: Priceless.
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7: Here's your WGLR Tri-State forecast. Slight chance for storms this afternoon. Otherwise, cloudy skies expected. Daytime highs approaching 79. Cloudy skies expected. Tonight, chance of thunderstorms. Lows dip down to about 67. Chance for storms. Tomorrow, daytime highs approaching 84. Cloudy skies expected. Currently, it's 77 degrees. I'm staff meteorologist Jennifer Wojcicki.

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0: Shane Proffitt on the Afternoon Cruise, WGLR. Boy, with all of the scattered showers around this week, I'm surprised they got the baseball game in last night. Field of Dreams out in Dyersville. Always a pretty cool event. Hopefully you got a chance to see that. I know it was on Netflix. Not everybody has that. It was a great game. It was a cool event. And they announced as well that they'll be back next year. Kansas City and Boston will be the teams that will be playing. All right. Today's Smile File story. We head off to California, where a man just received an unexpected surprise when a postcard from his parents that they had mailed him from Copenhagen in July of 2000 finally showed up at his mailbox. Yeah, 26 years later, the postcard included a simple note from his parents while flying into Denmark, talking about how green it was. Well, both of his parents have since passed away, which makes the postcard that much more special. The card carries a Copenhagen postmark from July 2000 and a Los Angeles postmark dated August 2026. Brings new meaning to snail mail. And you often wonder what happened here. I mean, either in Copenhagen or in L.A., somebody finally decided to move that big shelf and found a bunch of mail that fell behind it, right? It's got to be something like that, I would think. 26 years later? I don't know. Maybe it's not just cleaning. It was an entire remodel. 97.7 Country, WGLR. We've got that tri-state weatherology forecast coming up and Zach Top music next.
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15: Here's your WGLR Tri-State Forecast. Chance of thunderstorms this afternoon, otherwise cloudy skies expected.

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1: Reported for the week. So far, the business that's been reported, live deals in the north were at $228 to $230 live and $362 to mostly $365 dressed, all of which were below the prior week's weighted averages. Box beef closed mixed with light and solid demand for moderate offerings. Choice down 60 cents at $375.30. Select was $2 higher at $351.24. Estimated cattle slaughter was 100,000 head. Cash hogs closed sharply lower with a very light negotiated run. Bears and gilts at the National Daily Direct were down 407 with a weighted average of 93.30. No comparison at the Iowa Minnesota, but a weighted average of 92.72. The Western Corn Belt was 342 lower with a weighted average of 92.75. Pork values were higher, up 98 cents at $99.90, and estimated hog slaughter was 420,000 head. I'm Megan Grebner for Brown.
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6: Here's your WGLR Tri-State forecast. Chance of thunderstorms tonight, otherwise overcast. Lows level off around 67. Chance of thunderstorms tomorrow. Daytime highs approaching 84. Cloudy skies expected. Chance of thunderstorms tomorrow night. Lows level off around 69. Mainly cloudy skies expected. Right now, 75. I'm staff meteorologist Jennifer Wojcicki.
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0: That's his latest single, Morgan Wallen. And Ben by now on the Afternoon Cruise, WGLR. Hey, don't forget, Grant County Fair is next week. That's right. And as always, as it's been for, I don't know, 40 or 50 years, we've been there. Something like that. We will be on location starting on Thursday as Bob Mittendorf. We'll do the midday markets and reports from the Grant County Fair, and then Rob will join the show here in the afternoon. Again, all those reports start on Thursday next week. Grant County Fair, always a great time of the year and lots of fun. Make sure you have that on the calendar for next week.
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17: Here's your WGLR Tri-State Forecast. Chance of thunderstorms tonight, otherwise overcast. Lows of a low around 67. Chance of thunderstorms tomorrow, daytime highs approaching 84. Cloudy skies expected. Chance of thunderstorms tomorrow night, lows of a low around 69. Mainly cloudy skies expected. Right now, 75. I'm Staff Meteorologist Jennifer Wojcicki.

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1: GLR, there's Murph's Smile File story. 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
3: Here's your WGLR Tri-State forecast. Chance of thunderstorms tonight, otherwise overcast. Lows level off around 67. Chance of thunderstorms tomorrow, daytime highs approaching 84. Cloudy skies expected. Chance of thunderstorms tomorrow night, lows level off around 69. Mainly cloudy skies expected. Currently 74. I'm staff meteorologist Jennifer Wojcicki.